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3: If I draw five for the day, then we ain't gotta worry, we're nice for the day. Inspired by the sun, take flight,

money. I like the way that you pound my chest. When you're with me, I look my best. God, I'm so impressed, yeah, feels like sick. Put you on with a brand new suit, ayy. Brightest thing in the whole.